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shorty was such shebang. All of my ops, they diss. Please don't put me to the test. They tryna get back on the net. I'm tryna get back in the flesh.

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Ballin' hard on another hemisphere. Somebody tell them people Mr. Hem is here. Whoa, whoa, whoa, whoa, whoa. Mr. Hem.

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No cap, God am a witness. Success feel better, independent. 9-11 at the Valley, out of Lenin. Big Master P vibe, no limit. Ballin' hard on another hemisphere. Somebody tell them people, Mr. Hemisphere.

0: put me any place on the map, cause I'm him. 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Falling hard on another hemisphere. Somebody tell them people Mr. Him is here.
1: Whoa, whoa, whoa, whoa, whoa, whoa.
0: Mr. Him is here.
1: Whoa, whoa, whoa, whoa, whoa, whoa.
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1: I used to think about immature things. 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

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Zodiac sign, it must be a Gemini moon, cause we about to go half. 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
1: Jay White, turn me up. 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

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Big Master P vibe, no limit. 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

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Big Master P vibe, no limit. 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
1: I don't fuck with you. 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
1: Yeah. Yeah, yeah. Oh, yeah, yeah. I don't even know, I just be getting out my body sometimes. It's just matching up to my aesthetics, but you know what I'm saying? My don't even be appreciating it. It was cool.

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Success feel better, independent. 9-11 at the Valley Adelinic. 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Somebody tell them people Mr. Hem is here. Whoa, whoa, whoa, whoa, whoa. Mr. Hem is here.

the mother. I'm him. Never chase bread, chase the vision. Make your word when you say it, be the business. No cap, God am a witness. Success feel better, independent. 9-11 at the Valley, Adeline. Big Master P vibe, no limit. Falling hard on another hemisphere. Somebody tell them people Mr. Hem is here. Whoa, whoa, whoa, whoa, whoa. Mr. Hem.

0: you can put me any place on the map, cause I'm him. 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Make your word when you see it, be the business. No cap, God am a witness. Success feel better, independent. 9-11 at the Valley, idle in it. 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Ballin' hard on another hemisphere. Somebody tell them people Mr. Him is here.
1: Whoa, whoa, whoa, whoa, whoa, whoa.
0: Mr. Him is here.
1: Whoa, whoa, whoa, whoa, whoa, whoa.
0: Mr. Him.
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ice to chill. Damn. 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

0: Pensacola, tap in on Facebook, Instagram, TikTok. Yeah. Cause stalking silently is weird. 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

0: traffic.
1: It's your right now traffic, and as we take a look at our traffic conditions around Escambia and Santa Rosa counties this morning, we're dealing with a crash in the Pensacola area, and you're going to find it at the intersection of Old Palafox and Brent Lanes. Be careful there. That is causing a roadblock this morning. We're also seeing a lot of slick roadways due to some rainfall, mainly south of I-10, so just be aware of that as you make your morning commute. Also, remember that schools start today in Santa Rosa County, so let's make sure we stop for those school buses and make sure we slow down in those school zones. I'm Stacy Knowles, right now traffic.
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1: Traffic.
2: It's your Right Now traffic, and as we take a look at our traffic conditions around Escambia and Santa Rosa counties this morning, we're dealing with a crash in the Pensacola area, and you're going to find it at the intersection of Old Palafox and Brent Lane, so be careful there. That is causing a roadblock this morning. We're also seeing a lot of slick roadways due to some rainfall, mainly south of I-10, so just be aware of that as you make your morning commute. Also, remember that schools start today in Santa Rosa County, so let's make sure we stop for those school buses and make sure we slow down in those school zones. I'm Stacy Knowles, Right Now Traffic.
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1: Traffic.
2: It's your right now traffic, and as we take a look at our traffic conditions around Escambia and Santa Rosa counties once again this morning, we are still dealing with some accidents. First of all, we have that earlier crash that's in the cleanup stages. That's at West Fairfield Drive and Mission Road, so be careful there. Also, another accident at New Warrington Road at Chiefs Way. And then we're dealing with an accident this morning. You're going to find that on I-10 eastbound near Highway 29, so be careful there as they work to move that accident out of the way. I'm Stacy Knowles, right now traffic.
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1: Traffic.
2: It's your right now traffic, and as we take a look at our traffic conditions around Escambia and Santa Rosa counties, once again this morning, we are still dealing with some accidents. First of all, we have that earlier crash. It's in the cleanup stages. That's at West Fairfield Drive and Mission Road, so be careful there. Also, another accident at New Warrington Road at Chiefs Way. And then we're dealing with an accident this morning. You're going to find that on I-10 eastbound near Highway 29, so be careful there as they work to move that accident out of the way. I'm Stacy Knowles, right now traffic.
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0: secrets I know got you stressed. 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Yeah.
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0: traffic.
1: It's your right now traffic, and as we take a look at our traffic conditions around Escambia and Santa Rosa counties once again this morning, we are still dealing with some accidents. First of all, we have that earlier crash that's in the cleanup stages. That's at West Fairfield Drive and Mission Road, so be careful there. Also, another accident at New Warrington Road and Chiefs Way. And then we're dealing with an accident this morning. You're going to find that on I-10 eastbound near Highway 29, so be careful there as they work to move that accident out of the way. I'm Stacy Knowles, right now traffic.

0: Mr. Campbell. Antonio Armani. Young Guy. Anthony Q. Breeze, Mr. Do Too Much. DJ Trucker. 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
1: I used to think about immature things. 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

0: traffic.
1: It's your right now traffic, and overall, we're in pretty good shape on most of the major roadways around Escambia and Santa Rosa counties this morning. We do have a few minor fender benders, but it looks like they're moved off to the side, so really not causing too many issues right now. We are looking pretty good on both the Pensacola Bay and the Escambia Bay bridges, also I-110 looking pretty good there. We're looking at roughly a 10 to 15 minute commute between downtown Pensacola and I-10. Once again, it is the first day of school in Santa Rosa County, so let's make sure we stop for those school buses and make sure we slow down in those school zones. I'm Stacey Knowles, right now traffic.
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1: Traffic.
2: It's your Right Now Traffic, and once again, as we take a look at our traffic conditions around Escambia and Santa Rosa counties, we still have an accident we're dealing with in the Beulah area. That's at Mobile Highway at Wahoo Drive. Looks like that's in the cleanup stages, also dealing with some moderate traffic as we make our way along I-110 this morning, but we're still looking pretty good there. Remember, school's back in session today in Santa Rosa County. It is the first day of school, so let's make sure we stop for those school buses and make sure we slow down in those school zones. I'm Stacy Knowles, Right Now Traffic.
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1: Traffic.
2: It's your right now traffic. And once again, as we take a look at our traffic conditions around Escambia and Santa Rosa counties, we still have an accident we're dealing with in the Beulah area. That's at Mobile Highway at Wahoo Drive. Looks like that's in the cleanup stages. Also dealing with some moderate traffic as we make our way along I-110 this morning, but we're still looking pretty good there. Remember, school's back in session today in Santa Rosa County. It is the first day of school, so let's make sure we stop for those school buses and make sure we slow down in those school zones. I'm Stacy Knowles.
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1: Yeah. Yeah, yeah. Oh, yeah, yeah. Oh, you know, I just be getting out my body sometimes. It's just matching up to my aesthetics, but you know what I'm saying? Motherfuckers don't even be appreciating it. 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

0: traffic.
1: It's your right now traffic, and overall we're in pretty good shape on most of the major roadways around Escambia and Santa Rosa counties. We do have a few accidents that are in the cleanup stages, and looks like they've been cleared already, so we're not going to really worry too much about those right now. But we are starting to see traffic beginning to build up a little bit on I-10 westbound between I-110 and Highway 29. That's all due to construction, so be careful there. We're looking good, though, on both the Pensacola Bay and the Escambia Bay bridges. Also, remember, today is the first day of school in Santa Rosa County, so let's make sure we stop for those school buses and slow down in those school zones. I'm Stacey Knowles right now.
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1: Traffic.
2: It's your right now traffic, and as we take a look at our traffic conditions around Escambia and Santa Rosa counties, once again this afternoon, we do have an accident in Santa Rosa County, and you're going to find that at Highway 90 and Cardinal Street, so be careful there. Looks like they're in the cleanup stages with that accident. We're also dealing with heavy traffic on I-10 westbound between I-110 and Highway 29. That's all due to construction, so again, be careful in that area as well. As we take a look at our area bridges, we're in good shape on both the Pensacola Bay and the Escambia Bay bridges, so no major issues there. I'm Stacy Knowles, right now traffic.
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1: Traffic.
2: It's your right now traffic, and as we take a look at our traffic conditions around Escambia and Santa Rosa counties, once again this afternoon, we do have an accident in Santa Rosa County, and you're going to find that at Highway 90 and Cardinal Street, so be careful there. Looks like they're in the cleanup stages with that accident. We're also dealing with heavy traffic on I-10 westbound between I-110 and Highway 29. That's all due to construction, so again, be careful in that area as well. As we take a look at our area bridges, we're in good shape on both the Pensacola Bay and the Escambia Bay bridges, so no major issues there. I'm Stacey.
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know my little stuff, they rocker. Pickables, problem. This that chicken cheese. Pickable. Let me FaceTime my op. I'm in the street. Pickable. Yes, AZ. I'm putting something to sleep. 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He on the ground, I praise God and start stumping feet. 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

0: traffic.
1: It's your right now traffic. And once again, as we take a look at our traffic conditions around Escambia and Santa Rosa counties, we do have a couple of accidents we're watching right now. Mobile Highway and Bellevue Avenue have an accident there in the cleanup stages. Also an accident on Sorrento Road and Blue Angel Parkway. And then we have that earlier accident in Navarre that's still causing some delays. That's on Navarre Parkway. That's Highway 98 between the Navarre Beach Causeway and Highway 87. Let's just use some extra caution out there. I'm Stacy Knowles, right now traffic.
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1: Traffic.
2: It's your right now traffic. And once again, as we take a look at our traffic conditions around Escambia and Santa Rosa counties, we do have a couple of accidents we're watching right now. Mobile Highway and Bellevue Avenue have an accident there in the cleanup stages. Also an accident on Sorrento Road and Blue Angel Parkway. And then we have that earlier accident in Navarre that's still causing some delays. That's on Navarre Parkway. That's Highway 98 between the Navarre Beach Causeway and Highway 87. Let's just use some extra caution out there. I'm Stacy Knowles, right now traffic.
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